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0: might just be open. In different area codes.
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0: Some of them bros.
1: Could be your dad.
0: And I big pimpin' cause they know.
1: They know what's up. What's up?

favorable ways in order to get attention or clicks. I never thought you would do something like that to me. I'd like to apologize for no longer keeping up with your lies or supporting your habits to tell half-truths. I hope this message reaches you well.

to fix it. Clean up your spirit and not just your image. I thought that's what you was doing with your downtime. 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You got emotional hurdles. Man, the work that you need is internal. When love goes bad, can't believe it. Archive pics, you can't delete it. Damn, see me with Jada Kingdom, and then you went Jada Pinkett.

Drip dry, bottles pop, lips lock, hips rock, don't stop. Big Snoop Dogg is back on the block. PC, Disney, shake that thing to this beat. Tastes like brandy, shaped like Landy, sweet.

0: 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Detektiver, prapo detektiv.
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2: Ariana Grande. Hate that I made you love me.

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1: House music.
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1: Not everyone understands house music. It's a spiritual thing, a body thing, a soul thing.
3: Can you feel it?
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3: I said, can you feel it?
2: I can't stop.
3: It's just a little thing we like to call.

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Hallelujah. He said, if I be lifted up, I'll draw all men unto me.

0: I got the 90 years, the version of robbers, I'm really a threat.
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0: Bro, I do it for some shoes and some clothes, you'll see what it'll do for a necklace. Right, sure, look like a spider, it's calling a dollar on just a sister. 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

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I look so good, you look so good, maybe we should all leak it together. F*** it. You only live once, let the people see!

take your time, I'm almost there. 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There's no rush where we